0: RMF 90s Dance.
1: Okay, everybody, lie down on the floor and keep calm. This is what KLF is about.

0: Słuchacie stacji RMF 90s Dance.
1: 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These records were successful and produced considerable results. But the funds have been spent, and very well spent. And for this reason, we're now producing

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Is everybody on the floor? We put some energy into this place. I want to ask you something. Are you ready for the sound of Scooter?